0: 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Zebrahead, Smoke Signals from My Couch. Neue Einsteiger.
1: 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So alone, hanging out with people that I never loved.

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1: During the few moments that we have left, we want to talk right down to earth in a language that everybody here can easily understand.

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The All American Rejects. 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
1: Rumors spreading round, United takes his town. About to check outside the games. And you know what I'm talking about. 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They got a lot of nice girls.

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Now you do what they told you. 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

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And now you do what they told you. And now you do what they told you. 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

0: 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Zebrahead, Smoke Signals from My Couch. Einsteiger.
1: All I know is I don't wanna waste my time. So alone, hanging out with people that I never liked.